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0: red, white, and blue, flapping in the wind at a Friday night football game. 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

0: We're going to take you to church. 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We'll preach from the book of Matthew. Why does he call you darling? 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Back in the saddle again. 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

0: Zach Toppy's South of Sanity there. It's Allery's here. Chris Jansen, David Lee Murphy, and Riley Green's changing his mind next.
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0: Jason Aldean. The album Songs About Us, that's out now, including the duets with his lovely wife, Brittany, who Jason says they don't always see eye to eye after 11 years of being together. You don't see eye to eye always with your wife? Really? Wonder what that's like. Tucker Wetmore, Sawyer Brown. I'll quit while I'm already behind is next. The race is on.
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0: A John Deere sitting on a hillside with a small bird perched on a stack. 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

0: Kane Brown and Woman, New Music Dare. Tyler Reese here with Ella Langley and Morgan Wallen getting together. 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

0: Langley, Morgan Wallen there. New duet. Love that. Can't Love You Anymore. That one breaking records, tying the last time two solo country acts did a duet together, and it was top 10 in the Hot 100. The last artist to do that, Kenny and Dolly. That was 40 years ago with Islands in the Stream. How wild is that? Max McDowell, Jordan Davis next.
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0: Megan Maroney, Beautiful Things. Hello there. How are you? It's me, Shannon. Shannon Black. I'm back taking you from your Monday into your Tuesday. Montgomery Gentry, where I come from.
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0: 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We're country all the way. Yeah! Playing one great song after another.
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Okay, so are you a fan of The Price is Right? I am, and Family Feud. I would totally go on either show. Did you see how last week a retired veteran won $240,150 in cash and prizes from that new Lion?

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Had Ella Langley out there on stage with them and did a walkout with Caitlin Clark.

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0: 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We're country all the way. Yeah! Playing one great song after another.
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0: Jelly Roll, halfway to hell, more than halfway to his goal, his weight loss goal. He said he had a bit of a hiccup at the end of last year, but he's back on track and plans on competing in a marathon this year.
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Cody Johnson, The Fall. We're going to get a new album from him later this year. And we know he has a song with Luke Combs, but I guess it's up to Luke Combs if he's going to release it or not. I don't know how that works, but it must be under Luke's name, I guess. Leanne Rimes now, One Way Ticket.

We know that country music leads to hootin'. Woo! And we know that hootin' leads to hollering. Yeah! And you know, a little hootin' hollering never hurt anybody. 93.1 Katy Country and KatyCountry.com.

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0: Josh Ross. Hey, how you look? 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That's it for me. I got to go. Have a great Tuesday. Be safe. Try to be the good in the world. 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

0: A John Deere sitting on a hillside with a small bird perched on a stack. 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

0: What up, Texoma? Happy Tuesday. It is Zach Elizabeth Pushmataha Grantham, and it's a big anniversary for me because I almost died 8 years ago. I'll tell you that story coming up here in like 9 minutes.
1: You can't scream.

0: back in 2018, I had a particular incident that happened to me, and I'm a very, very lucky person. So let me tell you the story here. I actually shared some photos up on the KD Country Facebook and Instagram page if you'd like to follow along. But my wife, as Borat would say, but she had the undercarriage on her car was hanging down, and I think she hit like a possum or a jackalope or something, and so it was hanging down a little bit, and so I was just like, okay, well, I'm gonna get, you know, the tire jack that's in the back of the trunk, you know, for the spare tire, and I'm going to jack her car up, and I'm gonna get under there with some zip ties, and I'm going to zip tie it up or whatnot. And y'all, I was about to go under her vehicle and the car fell on my head. So basically what happened, I was already up under there just trying to zip tie a couple of different places, and I came out and I was about to head back in there and the car came down on my head. Now luckily the tires were on the vehicle. It bounced off my head pretty much, but gave me a concussion and made my ear all black and blue and green and all that, but very, very scary. And then after that day, I learned what the jack mounts or whatever, the jack stands that you need to have so that way the car doesn't crush you, because unfortunately people have died that way. But yeah, this is a public service announcement, y'all, to use jack stands if you're messing with your vehicle. So now I'm just like, you know what? I'm not even doing anything with my car. Somebody else is going to gas it up for me.
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0: It is now time for a quick joke. 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

0: today is day number two of your opportunity at winning a flyaway to see Morgan Wallen and Ella Langley, courtesy of Katie Country and the Utter family of dealerships. 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

0: 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We got it coming up this Friday at Tinglewood Golf Course in Pottsboro. 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

0: day for your opportunity to win a flyaway to see Morgan Wallen with Ella Langley in Philadelphia coming up on August 1st. And yes, this is a flyaway that you and your plus one could win courtesy of Katie Country and Utter family of dealerships. And so for you to have a chance to win, what you need to do is you need to text the keywords that you hear at 8 a.m., noon, and 5 p.m., Monday through Friday, all the way until May 29th. And the winner gets a pair of tickets plus hotel stay and travel accommodations for two people. Now, if I was you, here's what I would do, okay? I would set alarms in my phone so I make sure that I don't miss any of those keywords at 8 a.m., noon, and 5 p.m. And then I would go to our website and I would get the phone number 844-833-8221 and I would save it as a contact for Win at Katie Country or something to make it very, very easy on yourself, because we want to send you to Philadelphia, America's birthplace, on August 1st to see Morgan Wallen and Ella Langley. So thank you so much to the Utter family of dealerships. And your first keyword for today is coming up at 8 o'clock.
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Straight up 8 o'clock on this Tuesday morning in Texoma. It's Zach Grantham. And of course, this is all courtesy of a Texoma Harley Davidson over in the Sherman Town Center. And our friends at Interstate Batteries at Texoma 901. 901-

courtesy of Interstate Batteries at Texoma and Texoma Harley-Davidson. Hey, it's Zach Grantham, and it was on this day 8 years ago that a car fell on my head. I'll tell you that story coming up here in just about 6 minutes.

thank you to all of our Texoma men and women that are currently serving or have served in our military. 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

0: years ago, I decided that I was going to be a manly man and work on my wife's car. And so she had like her, the undercarriage on her car was hanging down because I think she hit like a, I don't know, a jackalope or a possum or something, or maybe it was a curb. I have no idea. I can't remember. But I decided that I was going to get the jack out of the back of her car, you know, the one that you use for the spare tire. And I was going to jack the car up and go under there and fix it. Well, I went under there and I fixed it with the zip ties or whatnot, but there was still a spot hanging down. So I came out and I was about to go back underneath the car. And about that time, the car fell on my head. It hit me on the side of the head. Luckily, the tires were on. Luckily, the car bounced off my head or whatever. I don't even know if that's luckily. But yeah, so I ended up getting a concussion and a badly bruised ear and all of that. And it could have been much worse. By the way, if you're ever wanting to get back into the back of the emergency room at Texoma Medical Center pretty quickly, tell them a car fell on your head. I mean, I remember the lady's reaction when I walked in there and she's like, "So what happened?" And I was like, "A car fell on my head." And she's like, "Oh my gosh, let's go ahead and get you in that." I was like, there's no way to like soften, you know, how you say that to somebody. But yeah, I ended up with a concussion and a very, very lucky guy because that definitely could have killed me if that car would have fell on top of me and all that. Now, I will tell you this. The next day, some jack stands showed up at my backyard randomly. And I imagine Katy Country listener or somebody at Joshua's Crossing dropped those off in my backyard. But this is a public service announcement from Zach Elizabeth, Pushmataha Grantham to you. If you're ever working on your vehicle, make sure that you have jack stands.
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kids at Grantham. In a survey, finds 7 in 10 of us would like to be a little taller. I find it funny how no one ever says they like to be a little wider.

0: was talking to my younger sister the other day. She recently moved to Sherman, and she was telling me about just how the dating scene is so much different than when I was, you know, a single guy. You know, I've been married now for almost 16 years. And so she was telling me about the dating websites and all this other stuff. And I'm like, I don't even know anything about that. But I started looking up some of the top dating websites, and it's just unbelievable. Of course, we all know about Farmers Only. I think we have some folks here in Texoma that probably use Farmers Only. There's one called Women Behind the Bars. This is true, y'all. I'm not lying. I'm not making this up. It's a pen pal service that connects people with female inmates serving time in prison. Okay. Geek to Geek, there's one. Fitness Singles, which I imagine everybody wants to be on that one. Trek Passions, a dating social networking site specifically for Star Trek fans and science fiction enthusiasts. And then there's also one called Gluten Free Date, a dating platform for singles with celiac disease or gluten intolerance. So I don't have any idea what you would talk about on that first date if you get a date off a Gluten Free Date.
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2: 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My mama called me. I'll be right back. Hello?
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0: to wrap it up for me today. Thank you so much for hanging out with me and having fun and reliving the time the car fell on my head. If you miss me retelling that story from 8 years ago, basically, I was working on my wife's car because her undercarriage on her car was like falling down or whatever. She hit a curb or a possum or a jackalope or a water buffalo or something like that. And I was trying to fix it, so I put it on a jack from her car, you know, the one that she used to do the spare tire and all that. And the car fell on my head. Like, I was about to go back up underneath to fix another part, and it hit me on the head, and I got a concussion. My ear was all green, blue, and black for a couple of weeks. A very scary situation. I should have died that day, and luckily I wasn't all the way up underneath the car again, because I know people have tragically been killed working on their vehicles that way. So I'm telling y'all, get jack stands. If you got to work on your car, take it to a professional or get jack stands for sure. All right, I'm out of here. Have yourself a great rest of your Tuesday. But before I go, got a Bible verse for you. This is from the book of Proverbs, chapter 22, verse number 6. Train up a child in the way he should go. Even when he is old, he will not depart from it. Have a great day. I'll talk to you tomorrow morning.
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That's Tucker Wetmore. Yes. Can't you tell? New ACM award winner right there. Yep. New male. New male vocalist of the year. You don't have to hang on. I'll go get coffee. I'll be right back.

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Dangerous Kinetic Equipment, thanking the men and women who selflessly run to danger to save others. We are grateful for all our first responders in Texoma. 93.1. 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

0: Zimmerman. So this is very cool, Papa John's. The New York Post says Spirit Airlines loyalty points. If you think about it, the airline's gone, sadly. And what can people do, the rewards members, with those loyalty points? Well, there's a new promotion called Skies to Pies, where Papa John's will give you a free pizza. To claim the offer, Spirit customers got to message Papa John's on Instagram, show they are rewards members, and then you get a code for redeemable to get a pie. 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
0: Well, well, well. Guess who is going to be on The Voice competing against Kelly Clarkson next season? Yeah, Riley Green is going to be a new coach. Yeah. Not mentor, not judge,

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0: The red, white, and blue flapping in the wind at a Friday night football game. 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

0: just in case they're planning a 90s reunion tour or girls get together or something like that. I guess they wouldn't call it a reunion, but Wynonna posted a picture of just a girls' dinner the other night. It looked super casual over at somebody's house, but it was Reba, Trisha, Tanya Tucker, Terry Clark, Susie Boggess, and I'm like, oh my gosh, let's do this. A 90s girls tour?
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1: Good girl. Yes, Carrie Underwood. Ugh, she just so incredibly incredible. Like, doesn't ever age. Just so super nice, you know. And I love when she shows little pictures or videos or whatever when she's doing stuff on the farm, not only with, you know, just planting maybe, but also with like her little chicks and stuff like that. Oh, and I think she even killed a snake in the shed one time. I'm like, girl, tough too. She's from Oklahoma originally, so she knows, you know, she knows what she's doing, knows her way around a farm and clearly snakes. 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

0: Me and a beer. So coming up, oh my goodness, Riley Green is going to be on The Voice next season. Yeah, Kelly Clarkson sent him a, a warning and a new red chair, so I guess he can practice his spinning around, but she's going to be on there too, and yeah, she's going to give him a run for his money. We'll see how he does. Get ready for the 2026 NFL season with the highly anticipated NFL schedule release. The dates will be set. Primetime matchups will be known. 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

0: John Party, Friday Night Heartbreakers. That's your plan coming up. It's only Wednesday. No, is it Tuesday? Oh, man. It's going to be one of those weeks where it's like, oh, I think it's, I don't quite think it's Wednesday yet. But I guess when I see you next, it'll be Wednesday. There. All right. I'll see you tomorrow.
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0: That's Luke Bryan with Country, and she knows that I'm Eric DeNiro. Stick around. 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
12: Happy Tuesday. It's going to be a beautiful day filled with lots of sunshine and pleasant temperatures. A high of around 81 with a south wind at about 5 to 15. Overnight tonight, clear and mild with a low of around 60. And heading into your Wednesday, lots of sunshine, a little warmer. High around 87 with a southwest wind at about 5 to 15. From the KXI 12 First Alert Weather Center, I'm meteorologist Brian Briggs.
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0: Ella Langley and Morgan Wallen, and I Can't Love You Anymore. I'm Eric De Niro, and I'm not lying, or am I? More than 80% of lies go undetected.
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8: Happy Tuesday. It's going to be a beautiful day filled with lots of sunshine and pleasant temperatures. A high of around 81 with a south wind at about 5 to 15. Overnight tonight, clear and mild with a low of around 60. And heading into your Wednesday, lots of sunshine, a little warmer. High around 87 with a southwest wind at about 5 to 15. From the KXI 12 First Alert Weather Center, I'm meteorologist Brian Briggs.
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0: 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I'm Eric De Niro. 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

0: So, just for the record, we're not country-ish. 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

0: Wetzel. 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I'm Eric De Niro. Which emotion lasts the longest? Well, sadness is the longest lasting of the emotions. Finds one of the first ever studies to look at why some emotions stick around much longer than others. Sadness lasts 240 times longer than any other emotion.
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All we need now is you and yours. Here, enjoy another great country song. 93.1 KMKT, Texoma's Katy Country.

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10: Happy Tuesday. It's going to be a beautiful day filled with lots of sunshine and pleasant temperatures. A high of around 81 with a south wind at about 5 to 15. Overnight tonight, clear and mild with a low of around 60. And heading into your Wednesday, lots of sunshine, a little warmer. High around 87 with a southwest wind at about 5 to 15. From the KXI 12 First Alert Weather Center, I'm meteorologist Brian Briggs.
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0: 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So enjoy this 14-second session on us. 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

0: Jason Aldean there with Whiskey Drink. I'm Eric De Niro. 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It's telling yourself, I can do this. 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
2: We're lost. I'm going to pull over and ask that man for directions. Hi there. We're looking to get to the campground?
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